what it is. I pray that God will fill our hearts with a revival that comes from heaven. It was a song from the heart. And you know, Adolfo, this was their cry. I hope it is yours as well.

book of Isaiah says, in the book of Isaiah chapter 60, verse 22, he says, the little shall become great, and the smallest a great nation. Come on now, I speak into the life of somebody even as you worship right now. Whatever that is little in your life, be it your finances, be it anything, I prophesy in the name of Jesus Christ, the Son of the living God, that as you worship, it shall become great. Oh, it may be two fishes and a loaf of bread, but I speak that as you live here, it shall multiply. It shall multiply in the name of Jesus, the Son of the living God.

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0: ebeyi na ye anopa ebeyi na ye nyumre ebeyi na ye anajo ebeyi na ye desium abrenia brenye na onunkutu na ose ebeyi na ye sanse ose ayeye sambre yeshe ye brenwa above 455 aye pure FM 5.7 megahertz Koba Multimedia Suni Son for Nick the Peace Money The Body and as I said Divine Selection on AB Asuni and so Touch your mother would be me Mujer D. Moa Fisani Nea Sidan Kutu near the man into me for an accident leader than I say Baby, I'll be here for a set of mouse, trust for you know. 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
0: Yoko bomb paye dimpaya no mumpaye jarem paye.
1: Yeah,
0: we'll crawl through ya. 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Free, I say. FM, your only papi at the mamma. Samri Doctor Nana KJC. Nami Bodi and Mamma Musso. Mokachi. Church, I want our pound for you now. Counselor. And MD. Managing Director. Mr. Samuel Sammy Tuga. Chiamo pa ci acciamo Sans na PFM ejuma fkuenyi na ejuma efonyi na michechi obi bia na no pei
2: Cristo na
0: nawo nawo Alexis the godson Mohammed website I'm sorry, I'm in the pure morning drive. No, so ever bro, Barbara Cosibo at Nasi. PFM, you only pepid Maui, you with the name Freya. Did the neck with my friend Peace, my major. So I'm ready here, Connor Coffer, command the morning, no dear bro. Shane away, you with the name Freya. Empire Bonnage, you know, a day. 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And sana, morning drive, no, I shall see. Uncle Pong, Uncle, and Empire will be boy, O Homo Bononci, Umpire. Empire, and so for GD a territory. We be fine.

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beba YouTube ye beba TikTok na ya shebi ye me make sure say yes share so no e wi a e be sa bom pa ye bio every say and there urade be ye ne eve nyankopon na ne manso aye ne ma obi nka say Lord move my 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

0: 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Over the children, the young couple, some pesat and beso, I feel was say a dear. And then Radia Casadia Tree. So be a Timia, then you know your quarrel, Radianim. 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
1: Yes,
0: men two knee, Obibia,
1: ah,
0: a Radia Casacho. Then you know your quarrel, the young couple, say
1: Radius.
0: Boni biara maye die tia wo.
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Now, me better, but not many shut on your brooch till so force of force or one a media. May I say, there is a force to me, the answer my macron, the brew, no send me banner, young, and a mammy buy, send you pain so passport grand when you be. Did I force you? 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Anna, me boy, some in shell. 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Just as pion ekwoba 95.7. It is the working light with Alexis the Godson. Good morning. From now till one. Nkomo nko.

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Bruno Mars. 35 after 4. You're welcome to Pure Drive. What a great way to climax the day. Don't get it twisted. Yes. It's a midweek. You know how we do it on Wednesdays. Yes. And the Tufomboko. Don't you be brave. Yes. Sape Pepe. And all the way feeding out to her. Higher Pure 95.7, a Quoba Multimedia. Yeah, it's a very moony. In the right corner. And I say, yes, to selector. You know, and you're going to be a

0: They warm it up. It's a lovey-dovey day. They warm it up. Miss Parker. Akwaba.
1: Yeah, in me.
0: And then midweek.
1: Yeah.
0: Yeah, they are two phone book or
1: sure.
0: Lovey-dovey. And then not routine to say.
1: Well. And then what would him?
0: For Miss Parker. Miss Parker. Wouldn't it be? And then history today.
1: Yeah.
0: Yeah. Some years ago.
1: Okay.
0: Some years ago. History today. Today also internationally, you know, and I say today is also International Day for Sign Languages.
1: Oh, okay.
0: Today in history. Being 23rd of September.
1: September, okay.
0: Yes. But I did in 1951.
1: Ooh.
0: Yeah. 1951. And UN.
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0: Over 70 million deaf people worldwide. And what do you say? Omunya ways they communicated to each other. Until 23rd September 1951.
1: Okay.
0: And now the World Federation.